Good evening. You are tuned into brand new episode of From the Notebook with your host, Rosa Celestine, on WPRB 103.3 Princeton. It is June 15th, already halfway through this initial month of summer, I guess you could say. But the summer season has only just begun, and so you can expect much more warm and transcendent tunes as the days get longer for a week or so before they dwindle slowly. And today, for this Monday's programming from 8 to 11 p.m., we have in store for all of you a wonderful soundtrack to celebrate the Knicks winning the NBA Finals. No, I could, but I do want to say that, of course. But we have a playlist that will perhaps suit and bode well with the sunset that's still just there, twilight, the gloaming, whatever vocabulary words you want to muster up as you stare off into the evening horizon. The first piece you heard was High Rise's Door, off of their live CD official recording from 1994. Particularly slower, bluesier track, and I wanted to think of slowly jumping into the madness, but we still had some very good solos there, courtesy of Munehiro Narita. So for this first hour, and for the show in whole, I think I've been having those dreams within dreams where it feels that it's hard to find the right boundaries between the real and the real. And a lot of that has to do with that very unique and singular summer fog. Those hazy mornings that somehow seem to linger for hours and hours on end. So if the songs jump around a lot, if they feel that they go from one world to another, well, that is very much where my brain is at here in the upper cumulus clouds of our musicdom. But let's get started here. We have a piece that starts off very energetically. It was performed, composed, recorded in 1974. This is a group called, let's see, I'm going to have to translate it. But it's called 30 Years War. So for all you history nerds out there, if you're a fan of the 30 Years War, maybe you'll hear something in this Swedish progressive rock and heavy metal. So follow along here. You can always go to WPRB.com, and as soon as an hour or so passes, you shall hear me once more to guide us on yet another journey. 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

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I was waiting for the right moment to announce myself on the air. I think I got lost in some of that music in the background here. This is a very catchy version of Virtual Dream Plaza. It's the very first release called Waiting For You, and I do feel as if I'm waiting in some ethereal, tropical, endless elevator room. If you enjoy this piece or any of the other, I guess, intermission pieces, let us know on WPRB.com. You can click on our playlist and working through the new wonderful calendar, you can click on tonight's set list and you can say all of your musical opinions in our listeners' chat. Now, with that out of the way, I wanted to recap just a little bit of the tracks that I played here. I think we can count more than 10, so more reason to go to our website. We started off here with a piece by a Swedish band called 30 Years War, translated to that at least. And the track here was called Caledonian Orogeny. So that is thanks to Rob in the chat, who gave us a little bit of insight on geological processes from millions of years ago. But that track there was the first song off of that album, 30 Years War, by the same artist, and it led into a wonderful and very abrasive piece by Boris with Merzbow on the 2007 Rock Dream performance. This was a song called Pink, and again, an even better rendition, in my opinion, than the original studio version. And that led into another monstrosity of an improvised set featuring Ushikashi Kazuhisa and Yoshida Tatsuya. Latter, I think I mention frequently on this show for the incredible drumming on groups like Ruins, and just love hearing the way he plays the drums. We heard a song called B4 off of a, I don't know what this would be, quadruple album called Improvisations 2. And we had more favorites thereafter, because I played two artists that I really enjoy playing on the air, and also driving at these wee hours of twilight. We had Wicked Witch with Why Can't You See. This is a single version, a B-side, from Freak Records in the 70s. This was then later reissued and remastered on a compilation, so you should definitely hear that and look for it as well. And we had Bong Water, the one and only, featuring the great guitarist Kramer, with David Bowie Wants Ideas. Very silly interlude off of the album called Double Bummer. And I mentioned earlier, the start of the set, that I wanted to convey in tonight's music and programming sort of the real boundaries between what is imagined and dreamed and what is lived
on a daily basis. We feel those worlds colliding, at least I do. And I think the surreal aspect of these tracks aim to demonstrate all those feelings. At 8:44, we had the MNK Project with a track called Clone. This was released in 2021, but it was very much in the tradition of Japanese death rock from the 80s. It really sounds like it could have been a lost cassette in some of these tracks. We then had two groups from were forming music around the German rock tradition. We had Ginga Rail Band with a track that translates roughly to, or an album called We Regret. This was the second track of some progressive rock. We then had Dizian with Back to Where We Came From, and a couple of dance pieces. First, Shoegaze from Peru, courtesy of Crisalida Sonica, with a song called Hipno Ascension. And Naja with Stay's Demons. And finally, we had Egberto Gismonti with Palacio das Pinturas and the Masayuki Takayanagi Direction Unit. So a lot of tracks, a lot of pieces here, but we still have so much music to get to. And I hope to jump across even more genres and boundaries and worlds and all those lovely little terms in the hour or so to go. So please follow along. 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

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We are approaching the very end of tonight's programming, and so I'm here to just quickly offer a reminder to all you listeners to please go to WPRB.com. That way you can see all the tracks that I played in this last hour, especially the last 30 minutes or so, where I've been trying to incorporate a few bit songs together. I wanted to highlight a few so as to not leave you listeners out in the dark, but we still have more music, so there is a tight schedule here. So around 9:30, I started off with Minnie Riperton's Baby, This Love I Have. Beautiful singing off of the album Adventures in Paradise. And we would hear some of those groovy tunes and rhythms throughout, but all demented and perhaps in all different guises, because we had some, for instance, Brazilian post-metal of sorts with this group called Papangu, with an album called Lampião Rei. We heard Mercedes Sosa from Argentina, another beautiful singer with El Gigantero. We also heard after 10 o'clock this wonderful medley starting from a group called The God Machine with Purity. Bull of Heaven with KGB Funk. Gate, this is one of my favorites. Have Not, a very roomy and psychedelic bit of, I don't know, I guess you could say stoner rock, psychedelic stoner rock. And a release by an artist called LXT called No One Beats the Real Deal. I'm brutally honest and will respond if you are stupid to me. That's the entire track here for that song, released in 2024. And finally, after a transcendent piece by the F Buttons, a song called Surf Sailor, we ended up with Audrey's Literature Only off of the 2024 album Kitsch and the Foible. So, a lot of favorites here that I was very happy to play and perform for all of you. Not perform, but like to think somewhere up in the clouds here, we have a studio. And it is apparent to all. But yes, this is just a snippet of all the tracks that I played. We're going to play a few more songs here before we wrap things up officially. So, don't go anywhere. We are just about to go on one final excursion for the end of the evening. 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

thank you so much for staying tuned in these last 3 hours from 8 to 11 p.m. Up next, you have 1-800-LOVE-MUSIC with Sarah. But this is the end of my show for tonight. So, I hope you have a wonderful and blessed week. And I will be right here around the corner. So, until next week, once more, stay blessed. And I'll see you shortly.

0: What about a blues in W, baby? In the key of W. W. W. Johnny Burt, you stupid. W. W, baby.
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And this is 1-800-LOVE-MUSIC. Welcome back. Welcome home. My name is Sarah. I'm your host for the night. This is a show all about love music. Music for lovers. Music for loving. And music I'm sure you'll love. You just heard a chopped and screwed mix of Mac DeMarco's Chamber of Reflection. What a classic. That was by Slim K. We've got a fun show tonight. I've got a lot of nice, sultry, slow, chopped and screwed remixes to start us off. Then we'll just have to see where the night goes. You'll have to see where the night goes because you're gonna stick around. As always, you can go to wprb.com/chat to come say hello and find all the songs that we've been listening to as well if you are curious. I'd love to chat. Tell me how your day was. Hopefully it's winding down. You can kick your feet up, relax. Enjoy yourself. That's all I want. Right now behind us, you're hearing Desire by Ponsuda. Next up, we have a couple of remixes from one of my favorite DJs, is OG Ron C from the big state of Texas. Next up is Make It Rain. Thanks for tuning in. And as always, keep loving.

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1: Yo. Yeah, I'm on the way. Yeah, I had to pick up the new car. Alright. Hey, I'll be there in a minute.

чем-то ты нас слабду. 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

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This is 1-800-LOVE-MUSIC. You've been listening to a lot of Chopped and Screwed remixes. If you don't know what that is, that's a Houston-born remix style where we're taking a lot of popular songs, mixing them up, slowing them down, adding that reverb, and then you get some extra lovey love music. You just heard OG Ron C with his remix of Another Light, Another Night by Clara Lassan. Before that was DJ Drobitussin with Your Body's Calling. And right before that, you heard the one, the only, Bootsy Collins with I'd Rather Be With You. If you hear something, you're driving, wherever you are right now, and you want to know that song so bad, just go to WPRB.com/chat. You can also leave us a message. Let us know what you'd like to listen to. Maybe I'll take it into consideration, maybe. But we're going to switch it up just a little bit. Let's get into some R&B. I have some contemporary R&B for us. Some pretty popular artists who I've just been feeling. Because this is love music, let's bring us into the atmosphere of love. Love for ourselves, love for the world, love for love, love for this day being done. I think that's what I'm going to be loving. Once again, you're listening to WPRB. Next up, we have Touch Myself by KWN. Keep listening. Oh, you thought you were gonna leave? Stay right here. Thanks for tuning in.

WPRB wants you to know about basic kindness. Basic kindness creates awareness about food and housing insecurity by providing resources and support for individuals to engage in meaningful and mutually rewarding exchanges through intentional acts of kindness. 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And you've been listening to 1-800-LOVE-MUSIC. You just heard Lady Dog by R&B artist Sally Hawn. Before that was Seek and Destroy by the very famous one and only Miss SZA. Before that was Isosa with Waste My Time. That's her sped up version. 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Let's continue it with these nice little vibes. Next up, we've got the also very illustrious artist Tems with What You Need. I better hear you sing this in your car, in your room, wherever you are. I should hear it all the way over here. That's what I expect. Thank you very much.

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That was Dark Room by Hydra and Por Vida. For that, you heard a remix of Ethereal's Jupiter by Kalela. And after this, we're going to turn it up a little. We're going to play something a little... Like, we're waking up. Are we doing something crazy tonight? I don't know. What's the plot? Is someone going to tell me? Should we do a group brainstorm? I don't know. But let's turn the music up a little bit. As always, go to WPRB.com/chat to find the music. Say hello. Next up is Promise by two amazing Detroit artist Coffee Black and WTM Scoop. Thank you very, very much for listening.

I break it. I knew that shit was expensive. 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I'll be back in a minute. My pockets needed some food too. I had to wait on it.

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We're just about to get going. Thanks for tuning in. This has been another episode of 1-800 Love Music. And I gotta say, I enjoyed it. Every last bit. Tune in again next week. We'll actually be having a special guest on. But who? 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So enjoy this Viper song as we ride out those last few minutes. That's 1-800 Love Music for you.

0: assimilating the minerals out of the soil and the rays out of the sunlight, a plant like a fern grows and grows and grows and extends its form. And in this way, its organization prevails.
1: Başarılı olan şeyler alabiliriz. Kaç numara olsun?

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My name is DJ Katamoji, and you're listening to Meow Mix, Tape Traders. The song that you just heard was one from Harold Sachs Ziegler called Fichtenau Duf Tableton. I hope I am roughly pronouncing that German right. Off 1993's Kennen Sie den Ziegler?

hearing a lot of very dark, mysterious stuff. Lots of minimal wave, sort of 80s, maybe early 90s, super DIY, you know, communities of stuff that very often only got pressed on tape. In fact, there's a good chance a lot of the artists that I'll be playing today will actually probably have been in similar circles, featured on similar compilations. That's how I compiled a lot of the stuff for today. Or, you know, we're from the same city. 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

0: For years, my friends have been asking me how I make my delicious Christmas fruitcake. Well...
1: Honey, not your secret special Christmas fruitcake.
0: The very one. Well, ladies, grab your recipe cards, because here we go. First, it has to be a special Christmas day. Not too cold, but with all the joy of the new year just around the corner. Get a big bowl and lots of fruit and nuts and all sorts of good home cooking kinds of stuff. And you blend it with some love and butter and sugar and a lot of holiday magic. And well, before you know it, the smell of your very special Christmas fruitcake will let all your family know just what time of year it is.
1: Boy, honey, makes me want some right now.
0: Surprise, Joe. Here, have a piece of your own.
1: Mmm, thanks. Mmm. Mmm. Sure is good. Mmm. Mmm, I like this part. Mm. Do you want some honey?
0: Well, okay, just a little bit, maybe.
1: Mmm. Mmm.
0: That is good. Must be the holiday.
1: Love the nuts.

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Excuse me. The song that you just heard was Johnny Hazard with To You. We have a lot of various artist compilations this show. I think four just in this set. No, five. And that was off a compilation called FFFFF. That is five of them off 1986 by a Norwegian label called Yek Tapes. For that, we heard another one from a compilation. We heard Joe Menichetti and Beverly Slade with Holiday Fruitcake, a Christmassy one, right in the midst of our 90 degree June. And that was off a compilation in 1988 called Xmas Tunes Are Here Again, Hyper Christmas Compilation. Before that, Vistas Fias with Diesta Margarita from their 1985 self-titled EP. Before that, Kupu with Usi Amu, pardon my Finnish mispronunciation, all 2009's Lumentaden. Before that, the 25 Cent Soul Project with Brown Deer of Wisconsin, off 1998's Volume 1. Not entirely sure if that is a compilation. I can really find very little info online about the 25 Cent Soul Project. But you have some very nice lo-fi folk and indie rock. For that, speaking of lo-fi indie folk, we heard Edith Presler with Stars Never Die off a various artist comp called Childhood Friends from 1995. Before that, we heard M.A.L. Doing a decidedly not demented Beatles cover, covering Mother Nature's Son off 1989, a various artist compilation called Beat the Beatles Live. Note, that is not a live record. There is canned applause inserted between all of the tracks to make it seem live, but it is not. It is no studio audience. That's an album with a lot of like very wild industrial covers of Beatles tracks. That was put out in 1989. Before that, Fernando Escarcega with Improvisaciones off 1988's Los Valses de Alejandra. Before that, Moral with I, My Enemy, off 1981's Dance of the Dolls. Before that, The Arms of Someone New, a song for Krista, off 1985's Susan Sleepwalking. Before that, Cora with Mary from her self-titled record. Cora married to, the name slipped out of my brain, but one of the founding members of the Fluxus movement in multidisciplinary. Willem de Ridder. Willem de Ridder was a Fluxus and sound art pioneer and regular art pioneer. And that was a record they put out together. Before that, Fog was Staring at the Dashboard from 2002's self-titled. And before that, Deleted and C. Drick with Zentrum de Stadt from 1994's Hopeless Dreams. We have some nice stuff. We have some more dark, ambient, synth, perhaps based music. And then we're going to be getting into some other stuff. We're going to have some psych folk. You'd be hearing some strange pop. But I will do no more talking. My name is DJ Cat Emoji. Thank you for listening.

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You just heard Lord Litter with I'd Like to Meet Jesus off 1988's Descended Trash Volume 2, before that Dit with Wenn Schnibbel Baden Get off 1984's Tamil and Gamel, before that Moisten Before Use with Cry from the Wood off 1984's Primeval Waltz, before that Dead Hollywood Stars of Stardust off 2002's Junction, before that Kingfisher G with The New You off 05's The Heart Spray. Before that, we heard Ilyas Ahmed with Unveiled Nightmare off 2008's The Vertigo of Dawn. Before that, we heard Industrial Titans Vox Populi, exclamation point, with Golmarium off 1987's Half Day Ganja Music. Before that was Dom, a little crowdy number, with Flottenmeschen 1, or perhaps Ein, a bonus track off 1970's Edge of Time. Before that was Jean-Claude Deblay with Trompe des Cavernes off 1977's Le Miroir du Fantastique. Excuse me, Le Miroir du Fantastique. You get the deal. My name is DJ Catamoji, you're listening to Meow Mix. Before that, you heard Scott Frazier with Either Or off 1988's Architecture. Before that, Nostalgie Eternelle with Le Plive off 1989's Damned Forever, those who listen to this tape. Before that was First of May with May May May off a various artist compilation put out in 2016 called X by Shalash Records. And finally, before that was DZ Electric with L'Enterrement Prématuré off 1984's Le Moine. Thank you for all for sticking around. You're about halfway through Meow Mix. I'm really enjoying this set so far. I hope you are enjoying it also. What are we going to be hearing next? We're going to have... We're going to be moving along. We're going to move gradually into some more industrial, some indie, some strange synthesizers in many forms. The strangeness and the synthesis and the radio synthesis of Meow Mix. Thank you for listening. Oh, and before we get into all of that, WPRB wants you to know about Table to Table. They are New Jersey's first and largest food rescue nonprofit, working to reduce food waste and provide nourishing food to neighbors in need throughout Bergen, Essex, Hudson, Morris, and Passaic counties. 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

Bear, son, bear, son, bear, son, bear, son, bear, son, bear, son, bear, son, bear, son, bear, son, bear, son, bear, son, bear, son, bear, son, bear, son, bear, son, bear, son, bear, son, bear, son, bear, son, bear, son, bear, son, bear, son, bear, son, bear, son, bear, son, bear, son, bear, son, bear, son, bear, son, bear, son, bear, son, bear, son, bear, son, bear, son, bear, son, bear, son, bear, son, bear, son, bear, son, bear, son, bear, son, bear, son, bear, son, bear, son, bear, son, bear, son, bear, son, bear, son, bear, son, bear, son, bear, son, bear, son, bear, son, bear, son, bear, son, bear, son, bear, son, bear, son, bear, son, bear, son, bear, son, bear, son, bear, son, bear, son, bear, son, bear, son, bear, son, bear, son, bear, son, bear, son, bear, son, bear, son, bear, son, bear, son, bear, son, bear

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My name is DJ Katamoji. And you're listening to the very... Well, not the end. We have 47 whole minutes left of Meow Mix. I hope... Click, click, click. You've been enjoying the show and all of the strange, dreamy, or nightmarish tracks that we've been hearing. The song that you just heard the very end of, this beautiful shoegaze piece, was April Magazine, Lost, while 2024's Wesley's Convertible Tape for the South. Before that was Sub-S Ritual and Pacific 231 with Manifest off 1989's Neuf Mélodies Blessées. Before that, Rig Vida with From the East from 1983's Callous Friends. For that, Area with A Fine and Still Line off White Canvas New Hope in 1986. For that was L with Visette off 1987's El Hvilsted. It was a 7-inch, part of my Danish mispronunciation. For that was Spencer Clark, Hypnagogic Pop Mastermind with the song From the Star Castle Vistas of Solitude off of a new record came out in April called Werewolves in Love. I'm going to read the Bandcamp description of this. A soundtrack to the novella of the same name, Werewolves in Love is a package of DVD footage, a 40-page fantasy spell story, and a 76-minute soundtrack. The three ingredients here are the instructions one needs to make a movie. The ingredients are hidden in a box as a force waiting to be unearthed. This occult fantasy novella vivifies in the same manner as two teenagers unknowingly perform rituals that allow for the entry of a werebeing to enter Earth and to bring about a flowering of communication that a present must exist. The first soundtrack ever made by Spencer Clark for Pacific City Sound Visions in the year 2026. Before that, we heard... Oh, and the romanization slipped out of my head. One moment. We heard a really cool Russian shoegaze slash noise pop track, or rock, noise rock. That was Samtsy Dronta with the song Belly Rebonuk off there. I believe it was recorded in the early 90s. Self-titled record, but that was only released for the first time in 2019 by 12 Shasov. For that, we heard a little bit of Adrian Ruse, a piece from their Slot Machine Music Project, a record, and actually two records, consisted entirely of field recordings within casinos. This was taken in March 31st, 2013, in Horseshoe Casino in Cleveland, Ohio. For that, we heard the Big City Orchestra, or the Big City Orchestra. They always misspell their group name. The song Over the Hills off 1994, So Much Nearer Than Ubiquitous. For that was M-Nomized with Pelsom off 1990's The Crashing Puppets and Circo Music. And finally, before that, Lester with The Statue off 1998's Abandon. We have the last leg of our show, the last set of the night. Be hearing some electronica, some psych folk, and maybe some more beat-driven stuff as we go along. So without further ado, thank you for listening to Meow Mix on WPRB Princeton. You can use the Katamoji. Meow, meow, meow, meow, meow.

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We just heard a bunch of great tracks. IMO. They weren't great, I wouldn't have played them. IMO. Let's run through them quickly. You just heard Sunset Diver with Tag Along from 2015's Year of the Horse EP. Before that, Boom Bip with... that's not the right cadence. Boom Bip. Is that better? With Mannequin Hand Trap Door Eye Reminder. Featuring Dose One of Anticon and probably more well-known for Cloud Dead. Oh my gosh, I've been panned to the left this entire time and nobody's told me. And that was on 2002, Seed to Sun. Wonderful little piece of indie rap there. For that, Ursula Bogner, alias of Jan Jelinek, with Two Ton off 2008's Recordings 1969 to 1988. It's not true. Before that, Albert Aguido with Calculus O'Rain off a Various Artists compilation put out by Stroom in 2023 called If Paul K's Life Were the Movie, This Would Be the Soundtrack of His Death. Before that was 1991 with Fabric of Space from 2012 to 1991 EP. Before that, Croatian Amor and Lust for Youth with Pomegranate off the 2013 album of the same name. Before that was Gubia with Omnivore from 2019's Beer Sweet. Before that, Jessica Bailiff and Annalise Montserrat with Shadow off 2008's duo self-titled EP. Before that, Desiden with Avec le Commencement des Ogives off 2022's Le Nonpareil. And finally, before that, Franco Battiato with I Cancelli della Memoria off 1973's Click. My name is DJ Catemoji. You're listening to WPRB Princeton. We have about 3 minutes left of the Meowmix before we get into a very special broadcast of Running Red Lights with Jen. And so stay tuned. Up last, let's have one final song. This is a track by the band My Violent Ego called Pesky Fly off 2005's Clicks and Hisses EP. Once again, thank you for listening to Meowmix. My name is DJ Catemoji. Stay tuned for Jen. Meow, meow, meow, meow, meow, meow.

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I am not afraid. Drenched in the bath of eternal joy, I am the curve of the smile of the lightened brow. Moving to the pulse of vibrant rhythm, I am the primal beat of the unburdened heart. I am not afraid. Cooled by the breeze of celestial breath, I am a leaf carried miles by a single exhalation, yet not afraid to fall. Secure in the embrace of omnipresence, I am away from Caesar's parents wherever he turns.

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Marveling at the perfection of a creator who can say, I am one, maybe I become many. I am humbled, for I know that I am but a petal on the ever-rejuvenating bud of life. That's right, I'm not afraid, for fear is born in ignorance, and each breath I take pulls me closer to the truth. Each step I take erases a little more dust from my lenses.

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I am innocent in the light of creation. I am not afraid. I am not afraid.

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to stop and look at the world today. Everybody is running and laughing and talking about war and dropping bombs and who's the strongest and who's the greatest. And it just makes me tremble. I remember when man all over the earth was so full of love and understanding and patience for one another. The earth was a marvelous place to live, a wonderful place. If you were hungry, you wouldn't have to worry, boy. You could just look right next to you, and you were guaranteed if a brother had a piece of bread or anything, you're so willing to share. But today, everybody is just, everything is in an uproar. I watched once in the streets of New York. The old man, he must have been, I don't know, 70 years or more. He had to have been in that age. His hair was all white. He fell on the sidewalk, you know, and people gathered around. Everybody wanted to peep and see. And somebody in the crowd shouted, "Look at the old man, he's drunk." Not one person thought or gave one single thought to maybe the old man was sick. Oh, and sick he was. Sick he was. He lay there, he died a horrible death. Not one man or not one woman would reach to give one single hand. Everybody just stood around. When the ambulance came and pronounced him dead, I heard a lady in the background say, "Well, that's life. That's life." Yeah. That's life. But what kind of a life? I sometimes have to ask myself, what day is this? What time is this? Where am I? Where? You know, I wish there was some way that we could pass a box or maybe a hat or anything, just pass it around every year maybe and collect a 16th ounce of love. A love from every human being on the earth. And at the end of the year, boy, we'd have tons and tons and tons and tons. Just a giveaway. I mean, surely we must be tired now. We must be. We've got to be. You know, I watched a politician once stand up, made a speech to thousands of people, and he ended the speech by saying, "This is man's day, this is the peak. This is the highest point man has ever gone to." If that's so, we haven't gone very far. No. With all of man's great progress, with all of his great deeds that he puts in his books, how? I mean, we're supposed to be the civilized ones. We're supposed to be the pace setters for the earth. Well, then somebody tell me how. Through all of our progress, have we managed to let the little thing that really counts slip aside, to get totally lost in the shuffle? And that's love for our fellow man. When I see things like this, I have to wonder. I have to sit and wonder. If this is man's peak, then what have we done? What on earth are we doing?

You know, even our little babies today, even our children, they're suffering so much from the lack of love. I recall, you know, not long ago, I'm a young man, a few years back, if you would see a strange child on the street, if it needed help or something, you could open your arms and the little child would just smile and blush all over the place. But today, stop a strange child today. I dare you, stop one. Stop one and open your arms. Yeah, he might just spit in your eye. And oh God, if your face look a little strange, he may just run off screaming. Because love has been so lost in a shuffle that even our babies don't recognize it when it comes. They don't know. And yet they're the ones that will have to pick up the burden long after we're gone. And when I stop to think, when I stop to think for one second, I have to wonder, I really have to wonder, but there used to be a time

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It was my birthday a little more than a week ago, and my wife got me a triangle, which is sort of on brand for the gifts that that I tend to get for my birthday. I have long expressed I have a long-standing desire to own random musical instruments. Nothing that requires, you know, like major skill to play, because I'm not musically gifted in that way. The only thing I ever played was a bass in a bad band 30 some odd years ago. And I could barely find my way around four strings, let alone six. So I have a number of whistles, which my wife has gifted me over the years. I also have one of those little Ethiopian thumb pianos, which is very difficult to play, and I'm not good at it, but I do enjoy messing around with it. And now I have a triangle. I feel like I'm going to do morning announcements now. I'm sure this will come in handy at some point in the future. Good morning, my dear friends and accomplices. 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My name is Mike Lupica. This is the radio show. And congratulations on you, or to you, for having exemplary taste in joining us here this evening. If you're not ready,

Rise Pit Crew. There are caffeinated beverages to enjoy and a world to be deeply disappointed in. You just heard music from Lee Dorsey from 1969. That was Give It Up. Coming out of new music from People Like Us, something called New Moment Valley, from a brand new 7-inch single, which I think was released as some sort of limited edition thingy, which is now long sold out. But it's now on Bandcamp, so you can get it that way. Just download it and then draw a picture of the record, and it'll be like you have the real deal. Behind People Like Us, we had music from Pinky Tex doing a really sort of ramshackle cover of Wild Horses. That is the alias of Tootie from Dead Moon. She has a new EP out called The Singing Angel from Devil Rock Canyon. And you either like Tootie's vocals or you're not my friend. Those are the two options. Courtney Barnett did Avant Gardener from the double EP from 2013. Also Gal Costa doing a kind of sort of cover of It's All Over Now, Baby Blue, called Negro Amor from the Caras y Bocas LP from 1977. And I know I say this every time I play that song, but there are certain moments where certain songs are just forever stitched into your memory about a specific incident. And that song is one of them. And it had to have been around 20 years ago now when I was sitting in my car on like a hot August Sunday afternoon on that dreadful approach at the top of the turnpike on the approach to the Holland Tunnel entrance. And the car had no air conditioning. It was hot as a doctor's armpit. And I was sitting in there and the traffic was just slowly crawling along. And that song came on the radio and I just sat there inching forward with my flesh sticking to the upholstery of the car and looking up at the depressing skyline where Jersey City meets Manhattan and just thinking to myself, in that moment, this is probably the greatest cover that's ever been recorded. And so every time I play it since then, I feel as though I have to remind myself of that moment by invoking that story on the air. And I hope you're okay with that. We had Steve Gunn at the top of that set back there at 7 a.m. Starting things off with the title track from a new EP called Shape of a Wave. And I'm pretty sure that I erroneously introduced that song as being having been by the Steve Gunn. And he doesn't have a "the" in front of his name, but I'm pretty sure what I did there was sort of mentally confuse him with an old Texas psychedelic punk band called the Mike Gunn, who also spelled their name with two N's in the word gun. And they were kind of popular at WPRB like 30 some odd years ago. And so, whoops, sorry. I'm just reporting that I've already lost the little thing that I'm supposed to hold the triangle by, so you get a nice ding. So now when I hit it, you just get this. So I've already broken my birthday present. Well done, me. Good morning, Pit Crew. It's 7:34 a.m. You're listening to WPRB Princeton 103.3 FM and WPRB.com. My name's Mike LaPica, here with you every Tuesday morning this summer from 7 to 10 a.m. Getting America to work on time, or making some fool's effort at that, in any case. If you're not already there, go to our website at WPRB.com/chat and jump into the live listener lounge where you can consort with other members of WPRB's early morning pit crew, the early risers, the people who wake up before most sane people even start dreaming. And I count myself among their numbers. Thanks for hanging out this morning. This is music from Jane Weaver,

It's a portholes morning, or a portholes open kind of morning here at the Barge on WPRB Princeton, 103.3 FM and WPRB.com. The sounds of Steve Cropper there with the title track from his 1969 LP with a little help from my friends. You know him, you love him, perhaps you fear him as the guitar player of Booker T and the MGs. The late guitar player of Booker T and the MGs. I believe Steve Cropper passed away a number of years ago. Super great record. If you haven't checked that one out, please, please, for the love of whichever god or minor deity you may happen to tremble before, make haste to the local record store. Oh, you heard the church bells ringing in the background. That's nice. Wait, let's see if we can just get some like ambient like church bell action here. Can you hear that? It's sort of like making radio in some like old British market town, or I'm going to pretend we are anyway. Behind Steve Cropper, we had music from La Peste, from this great new collection of previously unreleased stuff from La Peste called I Don't Know Right From Wrong, Lost La Peste, stuff recorded between 1976 and 1979, with a teaser attached to the title, Volume 1. Perhaps hinting at a subsequent Volume 2 somewhere down the road. This is a new release on the Great Wharf Cat label. The song we heard was called Color Scheme. As I said last week, La Peste may be one of the best unsung bar bands from Boston, because all bands from Boston are ultimately bar bands. So let it be written. So let it be done. Madness Did My Girl from the Return of the Los Palmas 7 EP from 81. Also new music from Weird Nightmare. That's the solo record from the guy from that band Metz. They have a new record out called Hoopla, or he has a new record out called Hoopla. And the song we heard was called Pay No Mind. Coming out of more new music from Yelka, who are this kind of like weird experimental pop group from Berlin, I think. They have a new record out called Jeans, and the song we heard was called Roll Over. Another demented cover in that set. There've been a lot of them this morning, actually, which is totally unintentional. We heard Death by Chocolate doing their great cover of My Friend Jack, originally by The Smoke, from a 2001 record of theirs. And The Smoke's version, interestingly enough, was banned by the BBC for the overt drug references in the song. And I gotta say, nothing would make me prouder and happier than if we could get the Death by Chocolate song banned from future airplay on the radio this morning. Actually, I'm kidding. That would make me very, very angry. But you know what? It wouldn't surprise me. And sometimes you just feel like you need a mission. You need a purpose. And today feels like one of those mornings. And yeah, so the drug reference there led to some discussion in the chat at WPRB.com/chat about other songs that utilize the euphemism sugar and sugar cubes for various psychedelics, which then led to a discussion of cocaine, a nickname for cocaine, of course, booger sugar, and how extensive use of booger sugar can lead to the highly unattractive existence of a sugar booger. Don't do drugs, kids. This has been a public service announcement from me. Jane Weaver at the top of that set with the Electric Mountain from the Silver Globe, a record from 2014. Her pop prog opus, as some refer to it. There's a whole bunch of Jane Weaver reissues happening these days. I didn't actually realize she had so many records out. You know, I kind of just sort of got into Jane Weaver about 5 years ago, but seemingly I missed like 7 or 8 records that were all coming out in like starting in the late 90s. And many of them are being reissued by Fire Records now. So that's good news in any language that you might care to speak, right? All this morning and all for you, my dear friends and accomplices here on WPRB Princeton. 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Damn it, my name is Mike Lapica. This show will air every Tuesday morning this summer between 7 and 10 a.m. I get up with the chicken, so I figure I might as well do something useful with my Tuesday mornings by coming down here to the Barge and spinning some records for you all, trying to get you to work on time, trying to get your keisters out of bed, and would it kill you to run a comb through that mop and put on a tie once in a while? Some

That would imply, like, a zine stir implies the existence of a DJ stir. And that is not something that the world needs. Anyway, I'm getting off the topic here. There's going to be like 40 different zine creators and editors and zinesters, if you must, tabling at the 2026 Zine Marketplace at the Princeton Public Library, which again is this coming Saturday, June 20th, from 11 a.m. to 3 p.m. Right in downtown Princeton, and it's a great time. I've gone a couple times over the years, or I guess twice since this is the third one, and it's always a good time. Bunch of weirdos, a bunch of people with the funny hair. It's a very, very welcoming community and worthy of your time, especially if you need some reassurance that the world is not as dull and craptastic as you fear it might be becoming. So check that out. Once again, this Saturday at the Princeton Public Library, the third annual Princeton Zine Fest. All right, let us march blindly ever onward. Right? Where do we have to go next? I feel as though, oh, that's right. Yeah, I'm following along in my on the memo. And it seems as though there is a tremendous urgency that we now proceed back over to turntable number one to hear the music of the Minutemen here on WPRB Princeton.

My name's Marty, and I'm a really big fan of your guys. And, I got bit by a rat at the Biohazard concert. I'm going to be in an iron lung, but I want to know

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1: Music from Atsuma Wonderful here on WPRB Princeton 103.3 FM. Something from a new record called Fragments of the Boom, the Japan edition. A song called Yokocho. And if I'm reading this right, this is a collection of modern Japanese beatmakers sort of paying homage to early 90s boom bap sounds. And I'm going from memory here. I'm not 100% sure that that's what that record is, but I have to say, I'm sort of beyond the point now where my mind is filled with like the facts and figures of music. I used to be somebody who was sort of like obsessed over the esoterica, and I could tell you what year a record came out and who played bass on it and what band that person had previously been in and why they got kicked out and what drugs they were on and all kinds of stuff like that. And as I've become older and dumber, all of that information has just sort of like fallen out of my head. And now I'm much more of just sort of like, me likey sound, me play on radio. It's much more of an emotional thing. It's more tactile in some way, but that's sort of where I'm at. So hopefully I haven't left you wandering around in the woods as far as the Atsuma Wonderful record goes. Okay, can we agree on that? We had the Mekons behind that doing the War Economy dub version from the this really wild new dubbed remix of the Mekons' most recent album, which was called Horror, and the remix dub version is called Horrorable. Mekons versus Tony Maimone in dub conference. And I have to say, if you ever doubted the power of the dub, let me say this much. This Mekons record illuminates how dub versions can sometimes make songs that I didn't even think were really all that great in the first place totally revelatory. Case in point, the original version, just like the regular, degular, non-dub version of War Economy from that Mekons record, I listened to it and I was like, meh. But the dub version, it speaks to me. It hits me right here in the old bum ticker. A phrase which I used recently in front of a 20-year-old, and they had absolutely no idea what I was talking about. So clearly, let's mark that one off on the big board. The phrase bum ticker for a failing heart has totally fallen off of the cultural index. It is no longer a thing. R.I.P. bum ticker. Nas behind that, doing It Ain't Hard to Tell from Illmatic from 1994. Also music from Abdu El Omari. Something called Saraoi from this reissue of a record, I guess, which was recorded back in 1980, since it is called Lost Tape 1980. Not a great, super like catchy title for a record. I don't think years from now people are going to talk about, like, remember that wild summer when we were like getting like blazed every night and listening to Lost Tape 1980? Anyway, if you like your Middle Eastern sounds, like real spacey, then you might want to get down with this record. He's from Morocco and sounds like it in all of the best ways possible. Cleet Stahlbaumer behind that doing Speedway. That's a reissue of a sort of like a super obscure private press record from 78. Somebody who has sort of like the comedic stylings of like an outlaw country singer and just like sort of like the guitar playing chops of Mark Bolan. It's a killer combo for 2026. I'm very glad that this record has been reissued. It's called My House is Your House. And the Minutemen at the top of the set with The Price of Paradise from Three Way Tie for Last from 1985. All this morning and all for you, my dear friends and accomplices here on WPRB Princeton, 103.3 FM. My name is Mike LaPica, here with you every Tuesday morning this summer from 7 to 10. And did you know that you can donate your car to WPRB? I mean, look down at that jalopy you're driving right now. Wouldn't you just rather give it to us? 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And I'm pretty sure, I'm speaking out of turn here, but I'm pretty sure that you call that number, you can donate a lot of other types of vehicles to WPRB. 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The point is that they'll take care of it. Even if the old jalopy doesn't run anymore, they will still come and pick it up at no charge to you, and WPRB will benefit. So again, that's WPRB.com/cars or call 888-855-9772. 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It is 8:30 a.m., which means this is the halfway mile marker of this morning's radio program. If you are concerned that you may have missed something important, or are now worried that because you missed important things, you are going to fail the test, which is coming up in 90 minutes, you can go to WPRB.com/chat and catch up on everything that you missed. And you can also step into the listener lounge and cheat off of the people who've been there on time since 7 a.m. That's totally fine. All right. Here comes the sort of randy section of this morning's radio show, where we play the songs that have like a very sort of like hot and bothered undertone to them. This is Little Barry, probably the most hot and bothered record of 2026.

Thank you.

sag mir adieu. Frag nicht und geh. Es tut mir weh.

That's Amy Mann here on WPRB Princeton with a great one, the title track from her Lost in Space record from how long ago? Like 20 some odd years ago. I think that came out in like 2002, if I'm not mistaken. Super great one there. Coming out of music from the Bloodsucking Maniacs, one of the most sort of like questionably named bands. That is the Terry Allen family band. Terry Allen, of course, is sort of like outlaw country guy who, as I mentioned last week, has that great song, which I have overplayed on these airwaves, about getting carjacked by Jesus. And this is him and his wife and like their kids and their grandkids all together forming the nexus that is the Bloodsucking Maniacs. And they have a great new self-titled record out right now. That song was called Aurario Nights, featuring Calder Allen, whom I believe is their grandson, if I'm not mistaken. And behind that, we had music from Marlene Dietrich. And I got to say, you know, I'm thankful for many things in my life, but having the opportunity this morning to blast a Marlene Dietrich record all over Philadelphia, the greater South and Central New Jersey area, and all over the internet before 9 a.m. on a workday is topping the list. And Marlene Dietrich is the coolest. What a legend. Staunchly anti-Nazi, outspoken, bisexual, fiercely independent, and ridiculously talented. I'm not typically one to make general recommendations for Wikipedia pages that you should read. But Marlene Dietrich's Wikipedia page is quite a journey. I recommend it. We had Barbara Dane, no slouch herself when it comes to the Wikipedia front. That was I Don't Want Your Millions, Mister, from her 1973 LP entitled I Hate the Capitalist System. And one has to wonder if Barbara Dane had lived long enough, would she have been inspired to rewrite that song for the era of Elon Musk, the world's first trillionaire? Sorry. We had new music from Gitchard behind that, doing something called Human Resources from a new record called Chins for Lefty. And they're from Glasgow and sort of sound like an even more severe version of, or their vocalist anyway, sounds like an even more severe version of the woman from Dry Cleaning in terms of that like total deadpan delivery, which I'm a big fan of. I'm also a big fan of the city of Glasgow, which I visited last year for the first time. And I left there thinking that of all the European cities that I have been to, Glasgow seems like the place that if I were under 25, I would want to live. Like London and Paris, like, yes, these places are wonderful and great, but they're a lot. They're very intense. And ultimately, they remind me quite a bit of just like New York or an American city. Glasgow felt like markedly different and exciting. And you know, like there was like a really great like art and music scene going on there. And there was, you know, like a couple of like, you know, big like universities. So there was like a lot of like, you know, interesting like young people doing interesting things. And it just seemed like sort of like manageable. And like there was like cool housing available. So tips for the under 25 set, move to Glasgow. Or at least point your life in the direction of doing that someday. I'm now trying to get my kid to go to college in Glasgow. For all of those reasons and more. We had the Ramrocks doing On the Rocks, a song originally from 1958, but which is now compiled on this great recent compilation called Greasy Mike at the Beatnik Cafe, featuring all kinds of Greasy Mike-approved Beatnik sounds from groups and singers such as Beverly Garland, Ralph Ventura, the Afro-Americans, the aforementioned Ramrocks. Ronnie Mann is on here, as is Sherry Lee Douglas, and a whole lot more. A really excellent series on the Jazz Man record label. There's the Beatnik Cafe one. There's one called Lost and Lonely Ladies, which I played a couple of weeks ago. This one is apparently volume 7 in the series. I don't know how many there are altogether. Me not being on Greasy Mike's social media radar, apparently. But a good one nonetheless, like I said, from the Ramrocks. Little Barry at the top of that set with Luggin' Hurt from their great new record called Gravity Freeze. All this morning and all for you, my dear friends and accomplices, here on WPRB Princeton 103.3 FM and WPRB.com. My name is Mike LaPica, here with you every Tuesday from 7 to 10 a.m. What a lovely day it is shaping up to be. Presence of trillionaires or otherwise, notwithstanding.

keen senses, 5 versatile fingers. 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

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Total view. Say it like it is. Gemini. Mercury swift. Final.

What a journey that song is. That was Tony Powers here on WPRB Princeton with Don't Nobody Move, This Is a Heist. Wow, you can really hear the roar of the little portable air conditioner here in the Barge studio, which I've had to turn on. We had the windows open for most of the show this morning because it was delightfully cool outside, but now it's getting hot. And so I've had to turn on the little portable air conditioner, which is not like a little, like a window jobby. It's one of those little sort of like R2-D2 things that you just like sit it on the floor. And then it has a long hose that like vents out to the outside through the bottom of your window. This is fine, and it actually does a pretty adequate job of keeping the room comfortable on hot days. But the problem with this air conditioning unit, which sort of masquerades as like a Star Wars extra, is the fact that it's got like a water condensation tank. Like most window unit air conditioners, you just kind of tilt it ever so slightly backwards, like towards the outside, and any condensation will just drip down on, you know, unsuspecting passersby below, which is fine. That's the natural order of things. That's how it's supposed to work. But with this little droid thing, there's a condensation tank that actually fills up with water. And I have to like empty it out. And it's really, really challenging because it's not like a removable tank. I actually have to unplug the air conditioner from the wall. I have to disconnect the hose that leads to the window. I have to wheel this thing all the way down the hallway and hoist it up onto the toilet of the bathroom here at the Barge. And then there's a little plug I have to like undo to like let the robot relieve itself, basically. And this is what I will be doing as soon as the radio program ends. So kids, if you're ever considering a career in community radio, please just add this tantalizing detail to what I'm sure you're already imagining is a future that is filled with limitless drugs, sex, and money of things to look forward to. It's really annoying, right? Behind Tony Powers, we had the New York Dolls with Trash from 1973. Also music from SAP, the variety that is spelled P-S-A-P-P. That was Your Hot Knife from 2013, a record called What Makes Us Glow. Husker Du with Friend You've Got to Fall from Warehouse Songs and Stories from 1987. And, you know, it's kind of weird, you know, being a gentleman of a certain persuasion and of a certain age. That record was very, very important to me as a young person, so much to the point that I would say it was part of my, like, regular sonic armature. It was something that I engaged with, you know, as routinely as I might have engaged with, you know, coffee or disgusting cigarettes or whatever else I was into at that age. It was just like a daily presence in my life. But now, that was many years ago, and I'm older and more refined, and I've forgotten a lot of things. And so now when I sort of like dip back and check out that record, I'm inclined not so much to just play the songs that were always like my rock solid favorites, but I actually look at it and I'm like, what's a song from this record that I bet I've never played on the radio before? And this morning, we landed on Friend You've Got to Fall, once again, from Warehouse Songs and Stories. Was that the first Husker Du record on a major label? I can't remember. Like I said, all of this was several million years ago, and I've forgotten most of the things that I used to keep tightly cataloged in my brain. Dolly Mixture did Side Street Walker from the Demonstration Tapes LP from 82. Gun Outfit from a new record called Process and Reality that was called Velvet Rope. Also, Makoto Kubota from 1977, my favorite Japanese country record. It's called Dixie Fever, and the song we heard was called Cowboy Datakoro. And you know, sometimes the bland nature of life in central New Jersey can just sort of get you down, and I like to think that if nothing else, WPRB can just sort of like help, you know, occasionally just snap us out of the funk by throwing some unexpected Japanese country and western music at you on your morning commute. So hopefully that meant a little something to you, right? Mort Garson at the top of the set from the great Zodiac record, Cosmic Sounds of the Zodiac from 1967, on which he does a song for every different sign of the Zodiac. That was Gemini the Cool Eye, sending it out to all of the Geminis who are currently in our listening audience. And I found out that no less a man than Finn Wolfhard of Stranger Things is actually a big fan of that Mort Garson record. He was featured talking about it on one of those like Amoeba Records, What's in My Bag videos that you find on YouTube, where they have like musicians and actors and famous people who all like go record shopping, and then they make them like pull everything out of their bag and talk about it. And I was telling that to my teenage kid, who's like a big Finn Wolfhard fan. In fact, we're going to see him when his band plays in Philly in like a month or two. And I said, you know, like, that record he's got right there, like, I have that record. I was trying to seem cool in front of my daughter, which is a totally fruitless endeavor.
I just pointed out to her that, you know, if Finn Wolfhard were at our house, he would totally geek out over Dad's records. Comma, damn it. All right. Just north of 20 more minutes to go here on WPRB before I throw things over to DJ Geo. So steady yourself and ready yourself and thrill to the sounds of no less a man than Brian and his fabulous Enos here on WPRB.

a weird sort of malformed tribute to Joe Strummer and the Clash, rounding out that the last set this morning here. That was Joe Strummer, his own bad self, with Love Kills from the Sid and Nancy soundtrack from 1986, coming out of Rashid Taha's incredible cover of Rock the Casbah from his Tiki-Toi album from 2004. And such a great, great stellar memory of long ago of like drunk pogo dancing with like 300 Algerian kids in the rain when Rashid Taha played a Central Park summer stage to that song. What a great day. What a great event. And what a tragedy that Rashid Taha passed away so young. Super, super excellent record, that one. Darlene Love and the Blossoms with Make a Change from Laguna Tunes, and Brian Eno at the top of the set with King's Lead Hat from Before and After Science from 1977. Count them! All this morning and all for you, my dear friends and accomplices, here on WPRB Princeton, 103.3 FM and WPRB.com. My name's Mike Lapica. Thanks for tuning in this morning. Every Tuesday morning this summer from 7 to 10 a.m., I will be your radio pal. I'll do anything you want. For a list of the things that I won't do, subscribe to my e-newsletter. DJ Geo's up at the top of the next hour. Thanks for hanging out this morning. See you next time.

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Welcome back, everyone, to a very special episode of Character Studies with your host, DJ G.O. I hope you're as excited as I am to be here, because, boy, do we have a very special show for you. This is probably my first themed show again in a while, especially themed after a character. Now, since we're here, I think it's important that I tell you what character studies is. So, every week I choose a specific character from a book, play, human history to examine and make a wonderful musical tapestry of. And our character this week, if you couldn't tell by the royal flourish and the bardcore covers I have playing in the background, then you should know that our character is none other than Billy Shakespeare, known to the world as William, the famed playwright, sonneteer, and author of many, many fantastic works, which we will get to. But first, if you are listening, which if you haven't learned that anything is real. Now, if you haven't learned anything in the day already, the fact, I mean, there will be a lot of Shakespeare trivia coming up. I'm going to teach you something, because if you're listening to WPRB, that means you want to learn. And WPRB wants you to know about Mural Arts Philadelphia. Mural Arts Philadelphia is

0: 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Take a tour and hear some of the stories behind the more than 4,000 murals that grace the beautiful city and my home city of Philadelphia. Learn more by following at Mural Art on Twitter, now X, and Instagram, and by visiting muralarts.org. Again, that is muralarts.org. This has been a PSA from WPRB Princeton Community Supported Independent Radio. Yes, I'm liking the Bardcore cover of Sunshine of Your Love by Cream. Anyway, so, by the way, those first two songs you heard are both very, very new. The first one was Orbit 17's Insomnia, which was just released this year, and I think is fantastic to lead into this episode because a prevailing theme in Macbeth is insomnia because he's staying up and going mad. And then after that, we had something that I think goes with any Shakespearean tragedy, and that is Dark Promises by Attat, which I just love saying. And Attat was a Boston new wave, I would argue synthwave band, and Dark Promises, that kind of lick at the beginning, the is just fantastic. But anyway, yes, William Shakespeare, the man of the hour, the man of the year, the man of English literature, created our modern language, has inspired many, many, many songs, many works, anything that is of worth. In fact, there are some classic movies from the 90s that you might remember, such as 10 Things I Hate About You, and the musical, which is not from the 90s, Kiss Me, Kate, are all inspired by Shakespeare works. Also, O with Julia Stiles is inspired by Othello. Actually, it's nearly a identical story. I was talking to my aunt, and we were discussing Shakespeare, and we were talking about how a lot of 90s movies were inspired by Shakespeare. Of course, there's the Romeo and Juliet with Leonardo DiCaprio, but that's more of just an adaptation, not exactly inspired. Same as O. But I was curious because O takes place in high school and I've never seen the movie. I was curious if Desdemona actually dies. And sure enough, she is strangled like in the play by the Othello character. Surely that would never happen in real life. I pray to God that is true, but besides that, we have a lot of deep cuts from pretty popular artists coming up, and the first is one that name drops a character right in the title and the hook, and that is Miss Macbeth by Elvis Costello. And Miss Macbeth is, of course, Lady Macbeth, the titular wife from the play. And I would argue that she was the real villain of the play. I think everyone argues that. I mean, because Macbeth is a tragic hero, just like Othello. It's really sad. But everyone should go and watch two adaptations of Macbeth, because Macbeth has been adapted a lot. And that is Scotland, Pennsylvania, Scotland, PA, which is takes place in the 80s and is themed around a burger chain, and Christopher Walken is in it and plays a detective, and it is glorious. And the three witches are replaced by three hippies whose rhyming, you know, triplets in iambic pentameter are replaced by rhyming stoned droning thoughts. And it's a wonderful movie, very stylized. And also the recent one by Ethan Coen of Macbeth with Denzel Washington, and that is also really good, but that is more of a traditional adaptation. Anyway, at least script-wise. Anyway, here we go with Miss Macbeth. Enjoy.
1: college children testified. The Miss Macbeth had a fishbone slide in her cobweb dresses. Her eyes were black and spurs were cold, clutched as wide as

0: Hello, everyone, and welcome back to Character Studies, the most professional, unprofessional show on the air. Anyway, we had a little bit of fun, as is usual with Character Studies, and there were a lot of great songs that just passed. Of course, I already said the first one was Miss Macbeth by Elvis Costello. And then following that, we had a slew of good hits, at least hits in my book. After that, we had the Tragically Hip's Cordelia. Cordelia being the lone good-hearted daughter of King Lear in King Lear. Such a great song. And I think it perfectly blends Shakespearean virtues, I don't know, characters. A lot of great stuff in that song. And then, of course, Elton John's The King Must Die, which was lyrically written by Bernie Taupin, and he was said to have been inspired by both Hamlet and the novel The King Must Die by Mary Renault, which comes through in the song. Also, what an epic song. That sounds like it should have been used in The Lion King as like a soundtrack number. Obviously, they didn't really do anything with that, but I think it was worth it. And then a split, Ophelia by The Band. Of course, the princess from Hamlet, which there's a lot of, you'll realize there's a lot of Hamlet, obviously Romeo and Juliet, and Macbeth songs. Some other ones, which I will address when they come up. But all very good. I think, personally, Ophelia is one of my favorites. I like The Band a lot, and I think it is a very funky tune to be inspired by Shakespeare. You don't get a lot of those, and it seems like a lot of them are these sweeping, beautiful numbers or things that, or, you know, you have Miss Macbeth by Elvis Costello. I don't know why I keep emphasizing Elvis Costello like he's William Shakespeare. I don't know. Maybe it's just the moment. Anyway, that was, of course, a fun moment to have on the show. And I am glad that we have been able to spend this time together. And I would love if anyone wants to join, you can go to WPRB.com/chat and you can converse with me for however long you choose. And I would really like that because, as you know, I mentioned that Ethan Coen directed the Macbeth adaptation, but in fact, that is not true. And let's say hi to my cousin Brianna. Brianna, say hello.
1: Hi.
0: She is the reason that alarm went off. Brie, and why did that alarm go off?
1: I forgot you were on the radio show and I had to ask you a question.
0: Yes, which is so highly unprofessional. But did you know we take live calls on the air? I didn't know I could do that. Brie, also, where will we be this week? Which I think kind of goes with the Shakespeare theme. Not really at all, but
1: Lancaster,
0: Pennsylvania, the wonderful Amish country where we are actually originally from, which I found out. Brianna, do you have anything to say to the lovely listeners of WPRB? This is your time. Don't waste it.
1: DJGO?
0: Yes?
1: The best.
0: Wow. You heard it here, everyone. I did not even pay her to say that. Brianna, say goodbye and thank you so much for joining me.
1: Goodbye.
0: Love you. That is my dear, dear cousin. I'm very glad she could join. She has helped me curate this radio show many a time. But yes, very thankful for that. Anyway, next up, we are starting another set with a Macbeth song. This one is actually about the Macbeth, not Lady Macbeth. And it is titled Macbeth. It is by the one and only John Cale. And I'm very excited to play it because I on my first show ever on WPRB, I played, I think, the title track from Paris 1919. And now we are coming full circle, as it has been a year I have been on the airwaves polluting it with my voice. And I hope you're all very excited as I am. And following that, we have a tune by Billy Bragg. So enjoy Macbeth by John Cale, the one and only John Cale from the Velvet Underground. I specifically picked this song because there was a song by Lou Reed, but I feel I play too much Lou Reed. And while you can never go wrong with Lou Reed, you definitely can't go wrong with John Cale. Enjoy.

And welcome back, everybody, to Character Studies. Hope you have been enjoying this show. I know I have been, even with fun interruptions. I'm always having a great time when I am on the air with my favorite people, my listeners. Thank you once again for listening to Character Studies and the wonderful WPRB. I will be broadcasting from this studio every Tuesday, 10 to 12, 10 a.m. to 12 p.m. So please join me every time if you can or whenever you can, because I can tell you it's a very fun show. Anyway, we have a lot of great music that just passed. Maybe not enough, but I'm going to go through it. First, we had Billy Bragg's The Milkman of Human Kindness from Life's a Riot with Spy vs. Spy, which always made me think of Mad Magazine and their comic Spy vs. Spy. And then a really interesting song that I think stood out as I was listening through my show the first time, not just this time. And that is Ariel by The October Project, which Ariel, if you didn't know, is the spirit from The Tempest. And The Tempest is already a really strange play. It's one that I still have not read, but I've read excerpts and summaries, and it's just very strange. And weirdly enough, for the main spirit, why do I keep saying spirit? I've never had trouble with that. The main spirit being named Ariel is really interesting too, because the Little Mermaid, I wonder if there's a connection. Someone needs to tell me if there's a connection. Anyway, the main character of that play is Prospero, Prince Prospero, who is a bit greedy. And this play is, it's just so weird. If you thought A Midsummer Night's Dream was weird, you should go read The Tempest. In fact, I'm going to read The Tempest. I've been reading, hence why this show has been themed after Shakespeare, is I've been reading a lot of Shakespeare. In fact, right next to me in the studio, I have my copy of Hamlet that I've been trying to get through. I've read almost all four of the main tragedies, Othello, Macbeth, King Lear, and finally, I'm rounding it out with Hamlet. Four plays, three of them that I've read this summer have been Shakespeare, and one of them was Othello, and the other was A Midsummer Night's Dream. So I think I've just revealed my entire summer reading. Anyway, so that's why this show is Shakespeare themed. Also because Shakespeare inspired a lot of music, like so much music and musicals and which we will get to, and also operas, which we will also get to. And the last song that I played in this set was Supergrass, who you definitely will know from that song that is all over 90s and early 2000s teen dramedy movies. We are young, we are free. Very good song. But that was Richard III, obviously named after the titular and real historical king, Richard III, which is part of the histories. Everyone should read more Shakespeare, even if you have to read the great adaptations, the No Fear Shakespeares, where it has the original and then the other side is a modern translation. I won't say translation because it's still in English, but it is a translation for modern audiences. Read it, because these plays and stories make up some of the greatest stories that we have ever listened to. Anyway, I want to remind you that you are listening to the wonderful 103.3 WPRB Princeton, New Jersey Community Supported Independent Radio. And if you want to call the studio and tell me anything, tell me you hate the show and that who likes Shakespeare,
call 609-258-1033. Again, that is 609-258-1033. We are opening the phone lines. They've been open. They're always open. I guess you just don't know unless you the DJ reads it. And you can also talk to me from a digital chat at wprb.com/chat. And you can directly tell me how much you don't like when people accidentally call their DJs. Rawr! Anyway, up next, after a song by a band named Elbow. You heard that right. My Sad Captains from Elbow. We have a song by Spando Ballet, who is, of course, famous for True, but we're not obviously playing True, but is also cameo referenced in Modern Family when Claire brings over the bassist, played by Edward Norton, from Spando Ballet, thinking that that was her and Phil's anniversary song, or their song, True. But in fact, it was Orchestral Maneuvers in the Dark. Not even the right band. I hope everyone's partner is better than that. This is a weird bardcore cover of Holiday. Just admire it for a second. I don't know. Anyway, like I said, first up, we have Elbow with My Sad Captains. Enjoy. And remember, you are listening to WPRB Princeton, New Jersey, 103.3. Tune in if you're in your car and you're not listening already, or you're listening through the web player on your phone. Just make some use out of that aging antenna on your car and play some WPRB through our broadcast live. Anyway, this is My Sad Captains, inspired by Julius Caesar, by Elbow.

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Hello, everyone, and welcome back to Character Studies. It has been a wonderful pleasure doing this Shakespeare show for you, and that was over the past 2 hours. We only have a waning 7 minutes left, and so I just want to go through a couple highlights really quick, one of which is, of course, Dire Straits' Romeo and Juliet, a great adaptation of a modern love story similar to Romeo and Juliet, which is similar to the Spandau Ballet Through the Barricades song, which was followed by Willow Song, which was a recording of an adaptation of the song from Othello. And that last song by Tony Joe White was Othello Part 1 from Catch My Soul, a 70s soul rock musical that originally had Jerry Lee Lewis as Iago, based around a cult. It's very weird. The movie is apparently not so great, but the soundtrack is acclaimed in some circles. And then Brian Ferry of Roxy Music fame with Sonnet 18, straight lyrics of the sonnet in that song. And personally, I really like it. I think it's a great adaptation of a sonnet, which no one writes sonnets anymore unless, you know, they're poets and they want to train. And How to Sleep in a Stormy Boat, another Tempest-themed song with a whole album, which was by Amy Spies, or Spice, themed after Shakespeare pieces. Anyway, that has been my show. I hope you will tune in next week. And remember, you are listening to 103.3 WPRB Princeton, New Jersey, one and only community-supported independent radio station of the New Jersey and greater Philadelphia area. Anyway, we also had No Myth by Michael Penn. I wanted to mention that because Michael Penn is related, if I am not mistaken, because I do not want to spread false news. Of course, very much from one of my best friends. You would know David was on the show, and while we were sitting listening to music the one day, he says, "Do you know Michael Penn?" And I'm like, "No." Sometimes I try to be cool and I'm like, yeah, but I did not know Michael Penn. And he told me about No Myth, which is the song that I played, and that Michael Penn is Sean Penn, the actor's brother. Small world, and hopefully you will give Michael Penn his due diligence, because who's watched a Sean Penn movie in a while? Because I have not, so I'd rather listen to Michael Penn sing his heart out. Anyway, we're going to end the show with a historical adaptation, very famous, of Shakespeare, and that is Otello, by the Italian Giuseppe Verdi. And, of course, is an adaptation of Othello. And we are going to listen to the Act 1 closer, Janella notte densa venga la morte. Very cool and such a great opera, a classic one that's still performed today. So enjoy Othello, and I will see you next week. Stay tuned for Wilbo. And remember, you can teach an old dog new tricks. That's a lie. But sometimes the old tricks are just a lot more fun. Enjoy, everybody.

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1: The Diamond is a ship of me lads from the David Strait she's bound. The Puritans all carnished with funny lasses round.
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Ooh, scary, scary stuff. You're listening to WPRB Princeton. Thanks for tuning in. Thanks to everybody in the chat room.

We just heard from After Clang. The beginning of a chamber kind of set, which will continue after this break. After Clang with JoJo from their Under Giant Trees album on Room Racket. Rackets. Then some Down Under weirdness from Zacharias Zoomer and Raung Jagat Synthetic. The track we heard was Triny, Wind Gust Through Server Farm. Oh, really? That's from Synthetic Vocabulary Remixes. I think if cats could actually talk, it would make about as much sense as that. They put that out themselves. Laughing Hyenas with the Chugger. Hard Time Blues from Hard Times on Touch and Go. From 21 years ago and now. Zenny Gava. Along with Steve Albini. Evidently, they did a bunch of stuff together. Someone's just getting released. Angel. The track we heard from Super Unit, Maximum Implosion on Skin Graft Records. I'm trying to be the clock from Pink Floyd. Pretty bad at it. The Helicopters before that, selling it back to us out of Sweden. Doggone Your Bad Luck Soul. It's from a collection of stuff from various eras and some live stuff called Cream of the Crap. They get kudos for that title. Collection of Non-Album Works, Volume 3. That's on Nuclear Blast. On a good day, those guys are really fun. Tricky Woo. Garage Nicks out of Montreal with Fly the Orient from Sometimes I Cry on Blow the Fuse. Rackets. Les Savez Fave. Everybody's Nutty Buddies with Bringing Us Down from Inches on French Kiss Records. So good live. Peyton Pinkerton. From up in the Western Mass pool of artists. We heard Plans from X Tomorrow. It's on Darla Records. Darla has a present for you. Darla put out like just so many, back in the 90s, so many compilations. It was fun. And they were being handed out everywhere. It seemed like. And when I say everywhere, I mean New York. Downtown Boys. Before that, with Somos Chulas, No Somos Pendejas. We're not idiots. I think that's what that means. Cost of Living on Sub Poop Records. Dream Syndicate. Remember them? Of course you do. It's from Out of My Head. We heard Out of My Head. That's from How Did I Find Myself Here on Anti/Epitaph Records. The Unknowns with Oh Yep. Self-released single. Also from Down Under. The Brisbaneans. X with Smoke and Fiction. Title track from that record on Fat Possum Records. An inimitable vocal duo there. Bleeding Hearts with Remnants of the Replacements. Poker Face from Rags to Riches on Bar None.
And way back yonder was Spanky and her gang with Leopard Skin Phones from Without Rhyme or Reason on Mercury Records, the theme song of this here show been the clothesline. My name is Will, and I'll be with you until the hour of 3 p.m. In the distance, swirling heavily from left can to right can, the swarm of drones. One of those Sambient / Asphodel kind of drone continuum. What are they calling it? I guess it's Sound Traffic Control presents it. It's worth checking out. There's a couple of them. There's who's this on here? Who's this? Yeah, this is Rhythm and Noise. Some of the people on here are Rich Cheb, Steve Roach, Insect Funeral, Robert Fripp, etc.

You know, beautiful day. And noticed several people attempting to cut the grass for the first time in the season. This is like down in the Ewing Trenton area with push mowers. And it's just, you kind of have to keep the front two wheels off the ground because there's just no way with that thickness of grass that you're going to do that, just pushing right through. And it reminded me of M. Sage's chamber music for lawnmowers. So that's what we're going to hear right now. Here at WPRB Princeton. Enjoy.

All right, don't let the sound effects fool you. It's not raining out. Not in Jersey. It's always sunny in Jersey. Hey, they should... There's an idea for a show. Like a sitcom kind of thing. Where'd they go? They're there. All right. I had to go around the hour just... because that was supposed to go with that set. It was the Butthole Surfers with the theme from Underdog. Cartoon program. I think Wally Cox was Underdog. If I'm not mistaken. Character actor from the 70s. 70s? I guess. It's from a compilation called Saturday Morning Cartoons Greatest Hits. Now that's the descriptive. It's on Geffen Records. The Toms before that. Tom Maralda, who was from the Mercerville area. He had the original Songgram studio in his basement. He's out in the West Coast now. Still writing great pop songs. That one's called Stationary Bike. I'm not getting anywhere on my stationary bike. Ain't that the truth? That's from his Rock, Paper, Scissors album. He's got a lot more people involved these days. He used to do everything himself. Like all the instruments and stuff. One of those people. Artists, should I say. The Pandoras. With some cerebral dark music. I don't know why I said that. It's Getting Hard All the Time from Hey, It's the Pandoras on Burger Records. Pizzicato 5. Remember them? That's from... I wasn't familiar with that record. Ça est là du Japon on Ready Made Records. We heard Sukiyaki Song. I don't know when that came out. Everything's in Japanese, so I don't... For that, I love Supreme Electric. We heard Resolution from that record. It's a bunch of folks from the West Coast. Vinnie Golia. He's a multi-reed player. John Hanrahan on drums, Henry Kaiser on guitar, Wayne Pete on organ, and Mike Watt on bass. The great jazz bassist, Mike Watt. Huh? Actually, he sounds great on that. I met Vinnie Golia once. We were playing at some... some improvisers festival. More than that, I don't remember, but... I went to see his

three red caps. He goes, nobody touches my horns. And he says, I got a knife. If he touches my horns, I cut him. Like, okay, I'm going to go talk to somebody else about something else. It's a weird little interaction. Before that, no, that's on Cuneiform, by the way. Great label. Out of Silver Springs, Maryland. Iggy Pop with James Bond from his album Free on Thousand Mile Incorporated. And then the trip hoppy piece before that was Moderator along with Audley Humes, Heard by the Sea from Forbidden Acts of Vaudeville, self-release of theirs. And the kind of like groovy bluesy thing before that was Fink from Across the Pond, featuring Colin Stetson from, I can't remember Fink's actual name, but it's from his Sunday Night Blues Dubs thing that he does. That's on Recouped Records. Anyway, we heard Black Stetson from that. With the inimitable Colin Stetson. And when you woke up this morning and said, when am I going to hear Bruce Springsteen being covered by a typewriter orchestra? Bet you were surprised to hear the Boston Typewriter Orchestra covering Bruce Springsteen's State Trooper from the Nebraska album. It's from a single they released on Font Records. It was a State Trooper on one side and Ghost Rider, the Suicide song on the other, on the flip. And starting that set off with Sage Martin's, Leavin' Martin's, and M. Sage with Chamber Music for Lawnmowers on Edisoes CN. Way to come up with a label name that nobody's going to ever remember. All right, as I said, you're listening to WPRB Princeton. Thanks for tuning in. Thanks for everybody in the chat room. My name is Wilbur. There's a clothesline. I'll be with you till 3 o'clock. Or shortly before.

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This has been a public service announcement from WPRB Princeton Community Support and Independent Radio. Yes, and we still have Swarm of Drones in the background. That's the name of the record. It's a bunch of people. Ambient ambiance, as it were. What am I queued up? Oh yeah, it's going to be a mishmash set. Okay. You thought the other ones were? You said, what's that? What's the difference going to be? Yeah, I agree. I'm going to start off with Space Traveler, Dennis Coffey, here at WPRB Princeton. Enjoy. I might let this one play out. Only got a couple minutes left.

All right, you're listening to WPRB Princeton. Thanks for tuning in. Thanks to everybody in the chat room. Where'd it go? There it is. We just heard from Calexico. I played Calexico last week, but this is a different kind of thing. This was Dance of Death from a compilation tribute to John Fahey called I Am the Resurrection. That's on Vanguard Records. It's a pretty good record. It's got like Cul-de-Sac and some other bands. M Ward. Pelt. It says Pelt, but it's actually Jack Rose. Before that, Public Record from Philadelphia with Saparanj, the Gene Ammons on High 2 Recordings. Cleveland Eaton before that with Bose Blue from Hinston Hip on Ovation Records from 1976. Fuzzy Haskins out of the Funkadelic end of the gene pool. Sometimes I Rock and Roll from A Whole Nother Thang on Westbound Records. Sharon Jones and the Daft Kings with an awesome version of This Land Is Your Land from I Just Dropped In to See What Condition My Rendition Was In on, of course, Daftone Records. And Dennis Coffey started that set off with Space Traveler from a self-titled self-release. My name is Wilbo. Thus ends another edition of The Clothesline. I'll be back next Tuesday between the hours and of noon and 3 p.m. Stay tuned. Smart Control is up next with Loose. You're going to lose your mind right now. I had to hit all the words at least. Maybe not in the right order. Here at WPRB Princeton, more fun than a barrel of monkeys.

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2: 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Yeah.

All right, you guys are listening to WPRB Princeton. I hope you're all doing lovely, lovely, lovely. I hope you like that little song I played for you. That was called Eager Beaver by A1 People. Super cool, clubby album. Check it out. I found that after going to LA Apparel and just loving the playlist vibes. This is when I was in LA and... So I was like driving around and I was like, you know what? I'm going to listen to the LA Apparel store playlist. And that song is on there. Major vibes, major vibes. If you didn't know yet, I am Smart Controlla. This is Lose Your Mind right now. We're going to be having some fun, fun, fun. It is nice and warm out. We're really churning into the summer months, which I am geeked for. I love summertime. It's the time of fake realities. Shout out. Fake realities. Anyway, I have a song for you called He Needs Me by the Femcells, the Ike mix, which is Ike from Bass Victim. Super cool. Check it out. Check it out. Check it out. Open your ears. Here we go.

0: burgers and stuff because I never really text my friends when I'm like eating, and I'm the same as a friend, right, basically. Yeah. And also, I know that he's like had so much skateboarding to do recently, which I totally get. Like, you can't really be like on your phone and skateboarding at the same time. Like, that's stupid. And also, I know he was thinking of maybe starting a band with like two of his friends. And I know they've just come back into town from from Manchester. So yeah, basically you're in love, it's fine.
1: Ooh, right. Yeah, I think he really likes you.
0: Okay, cool.

Okay, you guys just heard Nuevo American by the Brazilian Girls off of New York City, released in 2008 under Verve Forecast Records. Before that, you guys heard He Needs Me, the Ike Mix by the Femcells off of I Have to Get Hotter, released in 2026 under Getting Hotter Records. That is a great approach to any situationship, guys. You should totally do that. And you should totally listen to me because I'm like basically Cupid. If you need any relationship advice, you know, come in the chat, WPRB.com. I will give you that relationship advice because I am the master of all relationships and love. That's what they call me, the master of love. Anyway, before that, you guys heard Eager Beaver, You Got the Moves by A1 People off of Fresh Juice, released in 1998 under Hydrogen Dukebox Records. And yeah, I got some more fun coming up for you guys. I'm feeling high energy, even though I'm a little sleepy, because last night, for some reason, when it gets hot in my room, there's just like a million spiders. So there was just like spiders flying from the ceiling and like landing on me. So I was kind of freaked out by that. So I'm a little sleepy because I didn't get much rest because the spiders were just crawling in my mouth and crawling on me, and it was crazy. But I have my little refresher drink. It's summertime, baby. You're listening to WPRB Princeton, and I am Smart Controller, and this is Lose Your Mind Right Now. So I want you to lose your mind right now to this song called Careers in Acting by Sunday Mourners.

The guy kind of sounds like James Murphy. And that's what I have to say about this song. So open up your ears, close your eyes, really immerse yourself in this Sunday Mourners Careers in Acting off of A Rhythm Absolute, coming up for you in 3, 2, 1.

Stank you, smelly much, Andre 3000. That was Prototype by Outkast off of Speaker Box / The Love Below, released in 2003 under Arista / Legacy Records. I love that album. I do tend to love The Love Below half more. It's just, it just hits me, man. Andre, you get it, man. Before that, you guys heard Imperial Motors by Lives of Angels off of Elevator to Eden, released in 1982 under Dark Entries Records. Before that, you guys heard Careers in Acting by Sunday Mourners off of A Rhythm Absolute, released in 2026, the big 2026, under Curation Records. I hope you guys are having a great time. Chill little vibe. I have a Pink Panthers OK Lou remix coming up. That's pretty fun. It is Girl Like Me. That music video is super cool. If you check it out, it has that like Lily Allen kind of like cutesy girl paper cut 2000s vibe to it. Stop motion-y. Super fun. Check it out. I'm ordering you to check it out. Hee hee. Ha ha. Anyway, you guys are listening to WPRB Princeton. I'm Smart Controller. This is Lose Your Mind right now. And I just ran a marathon. Sorry. That's why I'm so out of breath. I'm just like really into running marathons. Like, you know, every time I play like three songs, I get out of this room. I do like a quick, you know, 2 miler, you know, up and down Princeton. It keeps me young, you know. That's what you got to do. Anyway, here we go. Pink Panthers. OK Lou, Girl Like Me, I Love You.

Sending celebrities DMs knowing they won't respond, but having an inkling that they might, so you say something good anyway, and then you look back on the DM months later in shame when you realize that they never responded to you. That famous smart controller Twitter break. Anyway, you guys only have 7 hours left to subscribe to Twitter Premium. Worlds just crumbled. People fell to their knees. 7 hours for Twitter Premium. Why are we doing this, guys? Why is Instagram Premium a thing? Why is Snapchat Premium a thing? We're already addicted to your app. What do you want from us? And then Instagram released this thing. It's like, oh, you can see who rewatched your story. Profiting off of our insecurity and obsession. Anyway, you guys just heard Yeah Times 10 off of the Challengers original score by Trent Reznor and Atticus Ross, released in 2024 under Milan Records. What a good album and a good movie. I have that album on vinyl. It came with little playing cards that have the Challengers characters on them. Wow. I love that movie. I saw it in movie theaters. I was shook. Amazing, so good, so entertaining. I loved the symbolism in when they're playing tennis and how intense it is. It like reminds me of like, it's the same reason I like Marty Supreme, like when he's playing ping pong or whatever he's doing, and he's like, it's like the biggest battle. It's just, oh my God, so good, so good. Before that, you guys heard For a While by District 5 off of Glut, a new album released in 2026 under Stone Pixels Records. Before that, you guys heard Girl Like Me with OK Lou by Pink Panthers. That was a single released in 2025 under Warner Records. And yeah, I have some more fun coming for you. I have a Bass Victim song coming up. I just got a Bass Victim vinyl yesterday. Yes! I love Bass Victim. Remember when they did a DJ set with Slushy Noobs? Come on. So good. This is Walk Hard, G-String Edit, by Bass Victim, Wosome, and Good. Have fun. Dance. You better be dancing, because I am like Santa Claus, and I'm always watching you while you're asleep. All right, here we go.

Listen up. I just found a triangle in the shelf over here. I don't know if I'm supposed to be touching this, but I am. I don't really know how to play it either. Let me know if you guys can hear this. I don't know if I'm supposed to be touching this, but you gotta break the rules, you know? Break the rules. Don't conform. Hey, have you guys seen this new WPRB summer schedule? Are you excited about it? I am. I have Wilbo right before me and DJ Esoterica right after me. And if you head over to WPRB.com, you can see this beautiful graphic created by DJ Catmoji. Oh my gosh, it's the most beautiful graphic, and you can find mine. It has kind of like a brain matter-esque color. Lose your mind right now with smart controller. Yeah, that's me. Yeah, I'm humble. It's all right. Anyway, you guys just heard Alcohol by CSS off of Kensei Desert, released in 2005 under Sub Pop Records. Before that, you guys heard Typical Girls by The Slits off of Cut, released in 1978. Those were the days I remember, you know, walking around. Everyone had long hair, was wearing like bell bottoms and such. Yeah, I remember the 70s. That was my golden era. Before that, you guys heard Miss Universe by Positronics off of Miss Universe, the EP, released in 2026. Brand new, baby. Off of Abandon Everything Records. And before that, you guys heard Walk Hard, the G-String edit, featuring Wosome and Good by Bass Victim, released in 2025 under VOTB Records. But yeah, we're about halfway in through my little set here. I hope you guys are having a good time. I know I am. If you want to come chat, WPRB.com. I love to chat. I love chat rooms. They're my favorite thing in the world. Come say hi. If you need any advice, I'm like the guru of all topics. Like I said earlier, I am the master of love, as I am the master of financial wealth, the master of expression, the master of running marathons, the master of driving. If you need any advice, come on over to WPRB.com. Hop in the chat. Thank you for the gifts. Thank you for the gifts. Anyway, I have a song coming up for you guys. Bye. The Vaselines. Love Vaseline. Shout out Vaseline. This is Son of a Gun by The Vaselines. You guys are listening to WPRB Princeton. I am Smart Controller. This is Lose Your Mind Right Now. And somehow I got a hold of a triangle. So I'm going to be playing that while you guys listen to this lovely, lovely song. And bye-bye. Bye-bye. Bye-bye.

You guys just heard Friction by Television off of Marky Moon, released in 1977 under Elektra Records. Before that, you guys heard New York City Cops by The Strokes off of the EP Hard to Explain / New York City Cops, released in 2001 under RCA Records. Was supposed to be on Is This It, but due to a certain event that happened in New York City around that year, had to be removed. Before that, you guys heard LDN NYC by Palmistry off of T2, released in 2025 under Palmistry independently. T2. That's what my friend calls her little chihuahua dog. T2. Before that, you guys heard Son of a Gun by the Vaselines off of Enter the Vaselines, released in

in 2009 under Traffic Inc. Records. We're having a good, good time. Me and you. It's us against the world, man. I'm right here. I'm dancing. I'm dancing real good. I'm in a little swivel chair, and I swivel back and forth to the songs. I hope you guys are dancing too. I hope you're tapping those feet. I hope you're sticking that arm out the window. Oh yeah. It's a fun, fun time here in Princeton at 4:14 p.m. That's my favorite time of day, 4:14. It's just like beautiful. Like that's the best time of day. You know what else is a good time of day? 7 a.m. by Jacqueline Taib. Coming up for you right now. That was a really good transition, guys.

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All right, you guys just heard Fall Into You by Solstice off of Illusion that was released in 2001. This is like the magic year of the hour. Before that, you guys heard Run to the Sun by Nerd or N-E-R-D off of In Search Of, also released in 2001. I love that album back when I was a young chap. That was like my album. I just used to listen to it all the time and it's still very good. I circle back to there. I've just kind of been in a rocky phase, so I don't listen to that much R&B as often as I used to, but still that Nerd album is just so good. Before that, you guys heard C by Richard off of Tape 4, an EP released in 2014. Before that, you guys heard People by Alex G off of Trick, released in 2012 under Lucky Number Records. Before that, you guys heard 7 a.m. by Jacqueline Taib, I hope I'm saying that correctly, off of the French Mademoiselle. Wow. Released in, can you guess? 2001 off of Anthologies Records. Yeah. I'm at that point in the show where I'm starving. I'm looking at my microphone. It's turning into a giant juicy turkey leg and I just want to take a bite. Anyway, you guys hungry? Want to catch some food after this? Maybe some pizza or something? Taco Bell? What are you guys feeling? I'm feeling a cheeseburger. Nice toasted bun. Hey, waiter, can I get a fried egg on top with some pickles? Onions, lettuce, maybe cheese. Oh my gosh. Anyway, you guys are listening to WPRB Princeton. I am Smart Controller. This is Lose Your Mind Right Now. I'm losing my mind right now for some food. Booyah, booyakasha. All right, I have a song coming up for you guys by Kaliuchis. This is Rush off of Por Vida. I love Por Vida. That's probably, I'll say it's my favorite from her. I'll say it. Hey, I'll say it. I love the whole aesthetic around it. That OG album cover before she changed it was like an inspiration for like just like everything. I just love the pastel colors. I love the whole like 70s 2015 reinvention of the album. Like I just, the whole vibe, like the music videos, I just love it so much. It's such a good album. I love the sound. I'm not that crazy about her newer stuff compared to this era, but this is just a really fun, great song. So open up your ears, get that foot tapping, start dancing, baby. This is Rush by Kaliuchis off of Por Vida.

All right, you guys just heard Fountain of Youth by Farrah off of Fountain of Youth, released in 2021 under Italians Do It Better. Before that, you guys heard FTF by Trust off of Trust, released in 2012 under Arts and Crafts Productions. Before that, you guys heard The Makeup Den by Kitty Sucker off of Nighttime Parade, a little single EP released in 2021 under Bathroom Records. And before that, you guys heard Rush by Kali Uchis off of Por Vida, released in 2015 under Geffen Records. And yeah, I'm going to be wrapping up soon, guys. I'm going to go eat some food. I hope you guys have a good time. You can hang out for DJ Esoterica. She's the best and the coolest. I'm probably going to go, you know, get some coffee and get something to eat. And yeah, I hope you guys loved the show. I hope you danced and had a good time. I have a song for you coming up by Cosmetics. This is Black Leather Gloves, and you guys were listening to Lose Your Mind right now. I am Smart Controller. This is WPRB Princeton, and this is Black Leather Gloves by Cosmetics. I will see you all hopefully next week. You better be back. You better be back. Anyway, bye-bye. 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

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This is DJ Esoterica, and I am very happy to be with you once again on a Tuesday afternoon. It's a beautiful day today. I think like a high of 76, 78, something like that. Lots of wonderful clouds. You're listening to Michio Yagi's Rouge from Rough Guide to Avant-Garde Japan, a compilation that I'm enraptured with. We're going to kick it off with Lalo Schifrin's Dirty Harry from 1971. I'm opening up the chat right now as we speak. Yeah, this summer schedule's great so far. Transitioning just now with DJ Smart Controller. A lot of fun to see a friendly face as I come in here to the barge. What have been your favorite shows thus far of the summer schedule? What do I need to tune into that maybe I haven't yet tuned into? There's Charlie the Tuna, there's Jay Walker from Base Camp, KPC's back, Habitat Enrichment with Krista. Lots of fun folks. Let's take it away with this Michio Yagi. We'll hear some Lalo Schifrin. We're going to get into some Big Star, The Fall, and much more. On the Sonic Bloom with your host, me, DJ Esoterica. The chat is open.

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That's King Blood with a new one that came out last year in Pettibunco. Ivy. That's spelled E-Y-E, then I, the letter I, A-Y-E, and then I-V-Y. Four words. King Blood with Gaudy Knight. And as I was kind of exploring, there is an old, I think her name's Dorothy Sayers, mystery that was written way back when that was indeed called Gaudy Knight. So I'm wondering if that is part of the inspiration for the name of that song. Hazel Atkins with Everybody Loves Somebody. And that's from 1986's The Wild Man on Norton Records. And Hazel Atkins, born April 29th, 1937, right kind of smack dab in the throes of the after, you know, Great Depression, and those late 30s of just still trying to grapple with all of that. In West Virginia, Boone County, he lived until 67 and passed away April 26th, 2005, in Boone County, West Virginia as well, known for being a multi-instrumentalist, played drums, harmonica, keyboards. Was on not only Norton, but also Fat Possum. Also known for a little bit of that rockabilly, which you could hear in what I played for you there. Everybody loves somebody, except, of course, Hazel Atkins. What a character. It's aptly named, that album, The Wild Man. He was raised in a tar paper shack and was right there adjacent to a coal company. So quite the life there, musical person, and I love his stuff. We also heard Gato Barbieri, tenor saxophonist, Argentinian. That was Fiesta from 1976's Caliente on A&M Records, and Jabriath Boone, Jabriath with Heartbeat, which actually has the sound of a heartbeat in the song, and that was on my vinyl. That's from 1973's Creatures of the Street, a singular artist who I adore. If you're familiar with my show, The Sonic Bloom, then you know that I love Jabriath Boone, and I love the sort of just uncompromising artistic swagger that Jabriath had. Before Jabriath, we heard Tube Way Army and Gary Newman with Zero Bars, Mr. Smith, going back to 1978 on Beggar's Banquet, and that is the album Tube Way Army. Odor Eater with a couple of tunes, new tunes, one Night Caller and one Boa Constrictor. They're an Olympia, Portland synth pop electronic new wave minimal synth punk duo, made up of Logan Devlin and Harley Moore. And that was a new single, the Night Caller song that I played for you. Has an accompanying video if you want to check that out. We heard Big Star with Feel from number one record, Radio City. Bonus track version on Fantasy Records going back to 1985. And The Fall with a live one that I truncated there a bit. But it's from a compilation called Singles Live, Volume 2, 80 to 83, on Bella Union that just came out this year. And I played for you Look Now, Live. We've got some folks, some luminaries in the chat. Sammy, Earless, Rob from Maryland as well. So thank you for keeping me company here on a pre-summer afternoon. Or is it, are we already in the, gosh, no, couple days, and it will be officially summer. But the unofficial start started, you know, back in Memorial Day. Lalo Schifrin's main title we heard way back when, at the start of the show, Dirty Harry, the original score, and Michio Yagi's Rouge, Rough Guide to Avant-Garde Japan, going back to 2021 on World Music. I'm going to tell you a little something, and then we'll get back to more music. WPRB wants you to know about the Raritan Valley Habitat for Humanity. Raritan Valley Habitat for Humanity is an affiliate of Habitat for Humanity International, a global nonprofit housing organization that seeks to build homes, communities, and hope. Formed in 1981, Raritan Valley Habitat builds strength,
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Building and maintaining affordable homes in Hunterdon and Somerset counties is more important than ever. According to 2023 census data, more than 40% of renters in both counties spend 35% or more of their household income on rent. To afford a fair market, two-bedroom rental, over $2,000, while using 30% of their income, a household would need to earn about $87,000 per year. These skyrocketing costs drive families to make difficult decisions between necessities like housing and food, health care, and education. Our vision is a world where everyone has a decent place to live. For more information or to get involved, visit rvhabitat.org. That's rvhabitat.org. And my name is DJ Esoterica. Thanks to everybody who is chilling out, listening on a Tuesday evening. I'll be here all summer, 5 to 8 p.m. We're going to listen to a little one by 400 Blows. It's called Declaration of Intent on WPRB, Princeton. It's from a release called If I Kissed Her, I'd Have to Kill Her First.

Why? Yeah, that's my attempt at trying to sound like Harry Nilsson. This is DJ Esoterica. I am thrilled to be here with you on another Tuesday evening. Earless just joined our chat of four people, I believe. It's me, it's Sammy, Rob from Maryland, and Earless now. Come and say hello. Have you been enjoying this fantastic new summer schedule? I've been digging it. I've been listening to some new shows, and I caught Dana Kaye's show, which was really great. Was that Saturday afternoon? I was just outside chilling, and it was all reggae. It was really, really good. And I listened to some stuff I hadn't heard before, some versions. That Bread song, I forget who did it, but it was a reggae version of I Want to Make It With You. Really good. And in fact, I have something here today that is inspired by that show of Dana Kaye's on Saturday. So stay tuned for that. Harry Nilsson, 1971 mix of Bath from 1971's Aerial Pandemonium Ballet. 1971 mixes on RCA Legacy. The indisputably inimitable Harry Nilsson. Helen Reddy. That is a song that made a little bit of an impression on me as a young kid. 1974 was released. It was actually released before that. I think maybe October. I'm not sure. 1974. But it reached number one on the U.S. Billboard Hot 100, December 28th, 1974, right there between, smack dab between Christmas and New Year's of that year. Angie Baby, it told a story, and it was a kind of a wicked one at that. I don't know if she was a witch or what was going on. It wasn't just pretend, but that evil boy somehow got stuck in the stereo system. I'm not sure. I think I have to listen to it again to really be able to nail that and retell that story. But I loved it. I loved it. I loved her distinctive voice. I loved her Australian accent. I loved all of it. Free and Easy is the name of that release in 1973. When you're young like that, you know, when I was a little kid and some crazy song would come on and was played all the time on AM radio, it would just cement itself into your ear holes and your brain and sometimes your heart. Yes, that too. That was released on Capitol. Honey Radar from Philly. Pan Music is the song that I played for you from 2016's Blank Cartoon on What's Your Rupture? Bauhaus with Bite My Hip. That could be paired very nicely with Nick Cave and the Bad Seeds, or the birthday party, I should say. Really, it's the birthday party with Nick Cave, which is just bite. Yeah. He keeps on repeating bite in the song. Bite My Hip, early post-punk track by English band Bauhaus, originally recorded during their first studio session in January of 1979. Later officially released on November 23rd, 2018 on the archival EP titled The Bella Session, and I played that for you on that EP on vinyl from Leaving Records. Hyperminds with Lost Control, founded in 2024. Hyperminds is comprised of guitarist and lead vocalist Ronald O'Cello, and they emerged from the vibrant streets of East LA. And that was from 2025 System Overload EP on and self-released by Hyperminds. Daniel Provenzano as Induced Geometry with a song, Digital Sync. And it's a great, cool, instrumental project. Check it out. That was released in 2023. Innie from Portland, Oregon. Check them out on Innie-Nadine Records.bandcamp.com. And I played for you A Cold One from 2022's Pippins on Nadine Records.
Lou Reed on vinyl there. That's from Rock and Roll Animal Live, 1974. White Light, White Heat, which of course was popularized by the Velvet Underground. Jackie DeShannon with a song by Cream, Sunshine of Your Love. I had never heard that particular version, and but I do like Jackie DeShannon. It was kind of a quirky, up-tempo beat, and that was from 1968's remastered version of Laurel Canyon. Jackie Wilson with Danny Boy, and rest in peace, rest in power, our dear friend Kevin Fisher, out in Portland, Oregon, who we visited in October, where he had a performance. He did some stand-up, as well as asked the ever wildly entertaining but also gross out comedian in ways because of his coughing and hacking, Neil Hamburger, was up in Portland, and we got to see him as well. Really good, which was all a kind of a fundraiser and a celebration that Kevin wanted to have. So rest in peace, rest in power, Kevin. Soul Time, that was Danny Boy by Jackie Wilson from 1965 on Brunswick. He was called Mr. Entertainer. I did not know this, but he passed away in 1984 in Mount Holly, New Jersey. 8 years prior to that, he had a heart attack on stage in Cherry Hill at the Latin Club or Latin, what was it, Latin Hotel or Latin Casino in Cherry Hill, and was in a coma for 8 years and then passed away. He had suffered brain damage, and it was from that performance, having a heart attack on stage, that he went into that coma. So, sad story, but he was such an incredible singer, Jackie Wilson with Danny Boy. The Zodiac with Pisces, and that is from the Zodiac Cosmic Sounds Revisited, originally released in 1966, and then new versions of it were put on Bandcamp and somewhat augmented with a little dub there. Rounding out the set was 400 Blows with Declaration of Intent remixed from 1984's If I Kissed Her, I'd Have to Kill Her First on Illuminated Records. Come join us in the chat at WPRB.com/chat. Check out the playlist. If you ever have anything, you know, something that comes to your mind, you have a question after my show ends at 8, email me at esoterica@wprb.com. Message me through Facebook at Esoterica, or message me through Instagram at DJ Esoterica. It is currently 6:36, means we are halfway through the program right now. And this one's was a hit, and it reminds me of the fun cult film starring Nicolas Cage. I think you know what it is. Valley Girl.

WPRB Princeton. This is DJ Esterica, and that is a musical outfit called The Hands Free. They're out of New York. Check them out at thehandsfree.bandcamp.com. And that is Chrysalis, a single. All of their songs on this new release are instrumentals, and that is on New Amsterdam Records. Hemlock Springs, before that, the moniker of Isamim Naomi Udu. Gotten a lot of acclaim for her 80s-infused synth pop, and that is from 2026's The Apple Tree Under the Sea on Good Luck Have Fun Records, LLC. I think she was raised in England. Cigarettes for Breakfast from Philly with Color Wheel on vinyl here in the Barge, and that was a song called Swallowed Alive. That is on the label The Upstate Sound, as well as a couple of tunes from one of my favorite songwriters and performers, Kevin Barnes of Montreal, with a new one on polyvinyl. Aethermead is the name of the release, and I played for you a couple of songs. They're all great. If you ever have a chance to go see Of Montreal, it's just superb. I saw them with Godcaster, and both of them were great, but I just have a special spot for Of Montreal. I just think that, I guess, from Elephant Six to so many of the collaborations, his work, his live personality is just so fantastic. He's one of our best. So go see Of Montreal if you have a chance. I played a couple of tunes, Dismissal, Mosaics, and Now We Cringe at the Thought. Sly and Robbie and Tenor Saw. Before that, as promised, Tenor Saw was, I think, the closer. It might have gotten a little bit cut off, but the closer for Dana Kay's last weekend show dedicated to reggae. Roll is called, R-O-L-L is called. I think that's a sort of a jaw or like religious reference. 7-inch dub version. And it's a single that came out on VP Records this year. Telehealth with Yassify Me from Seattle. Telehealth. .bandcamp.com. Check them out. And that is a release entitled Green World Image on Sub Pop that also came out this year. Nasty Facts were a part of a Brooklyn teen punk scene that included the Speedies as well as the Stimulators. And check them out on nastyfacts.bandcamp.com. That was Drive My Car, single going back to 1981. Remember those years? Left 4 Dead Records. The Snake Corps, I guess, in homage to, wasn't last week. There was one day where it was Goth Day. So the Snake Corps, C-O-R-P-S, with their version of Tommy the Shondells' Crimson and Clover. They were formed in London in 1984 by members of Sad Lovers and Giants. I love that band, too. And I played Crimson and Clover from 1990's More Than the Ocean on Midnight Music. Mizar with The Tale of Two Hearts from 2009's Natural Design, before that on Beagle Beat. And we also heard from Memphis, including members like Alex Chilton, going back to the 70s, a band called The Scruffs, with Break the Ice from 1976's Wanna Meet the Scruffs on Ardent Music. Ty Siegel with Girlfriend from 2010's Melted on Drag City. I think that's about the time I saw him. I only saw him once, I think. So good. Wearing a baby mask at the old Trocadero in Philadelphia. The OCs, John Dwyer and Company with Ticklish Warrior from 2016's A Weird Exit. And both of those artists have a lot of similarities for me. Castle Face Records. And Gary Mirick and the Figures, featured in a cult favorite, a film all about the Valley called just called Valley Girl. Not the, just Valley Girl. She Talks in Stereo on Legacy, reissued in 2010, but going back to the 80s. My name is DJ Esoterica. Thanks to everybody who's popped in, including John and Michael, digging the music. And there was a request, maybe some, I guess for 4th of July, maybe some glam Patriot style next week. And I have put forth the question in the chat, how do you connect glam and Patriot? I do. I guess I'm kind of. I'm happy to try. Genuinely curious. Maybe I was thinking like Ian Hunter's When I'm President. How about Alice Cooper's Elected? You know, there might be a little bit of irony in there. But
Yeah, I'm certainly happy to try. Now, here's one from Esprit. This is from a release that was originally released in 2017. The release is entitled 20, or no, 200% Electronica. It's described as downbeat vaporwave beats. You be the judge here on WPRB, Princeton Community Supported Independent Radio. Can you believe it? It's already 7:34. We're counting down to the end of the Sonic Bloom this week. Enjoy.

Isn't that a cool track? That is called 10 Brocades by Sad Eyed Beatniks. New to me, but I came in here, it's in the barge, and really dug it. That's from 2024. The release is also called 10 Brocades, and it's on Meritorio Music. New in the barge, but going back couple years there. Richard, that's RITCHRD, all caps, with Make Some Noise from the EP from 2026 called Light It Up. Point Line Plane before that with Death Dance 2000. Check them out. 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On Skin Graft Records, that was wild and harsh music, but really cool. And Esprit and George Clanton with Secret. That was 200% Electronica, going back to 2017. New to the barge as well here. Thank you to everybody who popped into the chat. Riley chimed in to say thanks. And it's just been a lot of fun hanging out with folks, hearing stories about Jackie Wilson from Sean and so on and so forth. And Rob from Maryland says that he and his wife liked 10 Brocades. So did I. It was really cool. From San Francisco, very fittingly so, I would say. Sounds very SF-like. Well, it's currently 7:51. I'm signing off. I'm going to leave you with a tune written by Michael Girard. And this is Swans, going back to 1999 from Various Failures. The song, God Damn the Sun. I'll catch you next week. Take care. Be well. WPRB.

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They're available in over 20 stores across Pennsylvania, New Jersey, New York, and Virginia. For orders, as well as information on their community outreach, My Mama's Pies can be reached 7 days a week at 267-338-6724.